0: 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The latest from Ella Langley, Morgan Wallen, I Can't Love You Anymore. From the album Dandelion, it's Boxer. Here's what's trending in news from Nashville. Congrats to Kacey Musgraves, who has a brand new album out today. Of course, we played Loneliest Girl from that album, of Middle of Nowhere. She was inspired by going back to her hometown, and that's where she got a lot of this content. By the way, if you didn't hear, she's coming to Columbus this fall to The Shot. And of course, those tickets are on sale. All the info, WCOL.com. 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

day, Potts Farm was a place to go. Load a truck up, hit the dirt road. Jump the barbed wire, spread the word. Light the bonfire and call the girls. King in the can and the Marlboro man. Jack and Jim were a few good men. Where you learn how to kiss and cuss and fight too. Better watch out for the boys in blue. And all this small town, he said, she said. Ain't it funny how rumors spread like I know something y'all don't know. 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You better mind your business, man. Watch your mouth before I have to knock that loud mouth out. I'm tired of talking, man. Y'all ain't listening. Them old dirt.

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0: enjoy your weekend. No doubt there are plenty of things to get into, and I hope you'll take some time, if you're around tomorrow night, to watch and be a part of our iHeartCountry Festival presented by Capital One. 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You can start watching it on Disney Plus and Hulu, and watch it again the next day on Hulu for one day only. Get a recap. So if you missed it tomorrow night, you can watch it on Hulu on Sunday, if anything else. Highly recommended. I'll be right there with you. Thanks for listening. I'm Boxer. We'll catch up again. Well, actually, tomorrow, noon to 4, I'll be in for Joe Kelly, and then Monday again at 3. Take care.
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0: 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Bobby
1: Bones. Yes. Coming up, Kane Brown is stopping by the studio.
2: Baby, I love you like I love country music.
1: We'll talk about first impressions. 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Kane Brown, we'll do Tell Me Something Good. We got a big show. Let's go.

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